0: Comic 64 time.
1: County Mike 5 and route.
2: Medic 5 and Engine 2 and route 1116 Holiday, 1116 Holiday, reference a 25-year-old male. Caller is advising that he's now in and out of consciousness. He's been vomiting, not speaking. Respond, Party 1.

0: Medic 5 and Ancient 2, reference 1116 Holiday. The grandfather can't provide very much information, just advised that the grandson was experiencing difficulty breathing, still in and out of consciousness, appears to be breathing to him at this time, still not responding.
1: Medic 5, clear on that traffic. Thank you.

0: 59.
1: Coming in from Plant Parking, 200 North, parking 200 North for lost sheep that are white in color running on the roadway. Unless 62 can check, it looks like he's going to be way closer.

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1: Sir.
0: 10,039, blue passenger car, Indiana Fleet. CFH 582, Charlie Frank Henry 582.
1: Floral Ave, 22 South Floral Ave, for a 63-year-old female in and out of consciousness, very disoriented. 22 South Floral Ave, 1916 hours.

0: County Loport, we've clear for 22 South Floral Ave. That's going to be medic 30. Floral 22 South Floral. It's a 63-year-old female, unconscious, disoriented. She does have a history of having a brain bleed.
1: 64.

0: Support County, Pleasant Township will be en route.
1: Pleasant Township en route to 22 South Floral Ave, 22 South Floral Ave, respond party 1, 73-year-old female, had a brain bleed approximately a month ago. She's very disoriented and out of consciousness. Does have a history of bladder cancer, high blood pressure, stroke history. 22 South Laurel.

0: Moving freezer out.
1: Medic 3 and Route 22 South Laurel Ave, 22 South Laurel Ave, respond party 1. It's going to be for a 63-year-old female, has a history of bladder cancer, stroke, high blood pressure, very disoriented, in and out of consciousness, had a brain bleed approximately a month ago. 22 South Laurel.

Michigan City Base, Michigan City Fire, 405 Garrettson Ave, 405 Garrettson Ave, receiving a third-party call, reference a possible CDA, 405 Garrettson Ave.

0: County, let me figure out.
1: Oh, 405 Garrison Ave, 405 Garrison Ave, it's going to be a third-party call from Franciscan. They were tagged by a family member regarding an 80-year-old female, does have a stroke history, has had several mini strokes. 405 Garrison. Strong party one.
2: That is 3 on scene.

0: Medic 6 and Engine 4, my caller is advising that they cannot confirm whether or not she was unconscious and alert at the time of the call. However, they believe she was.
1: Medic 6, clearing Joe's on scene.

0: 6.
1: Am I good to close this call out? It's a traffic hazard at Range and 600 North. They're already notifying County Highway. There's nothing actively happening, just some low-hanging branches.
0: Affirmative. Thank you.

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1: 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Very weak, lightheaded, very low blood pressure. Has been experiencing diarrhea. She's been in and out of hospital recently for sepsis, pneumonia, UTIs. 1204 MF Drive, respond priority 4.
2: Negative. We got it back in there. We'll probably need animal control to come out here and check on it. Probably tomorrow. It's a non-emergency.

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1: County 62. 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

0: 326 Woodjudge, 326 Woodjudge, apartment F. There's a David Patterson who was just released from jail. Showed up at the residence and locked himself in the bedroom.
1: 63.
0: 59. 3 and it's 43. Midnight was out with him last night. He was actively resisting them and being combative.
1: County 62, 1076.

0: Brianna is in Rockford Woods. 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He does take medication for being 1096. It's going to be a Steven Patterson. He signal AD and Armas.
1: Six three. 59.

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1: En route, Lincoln, Medic 1, did upgrade to a Priority 1 response, 1204 Emmerich Drive, 1204 Emmerich Drive, 63-year-old female, very weak, lightheaded, low blood pressure. History of UTI, pneumonia. Seizure, 318 Pleasant, county's clear at 2017.

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1: 57-year-old male, conscious, alert, breathing, no longer seizing. He is starting to come out of his seizure.
2: Asian in the notes, could you check if he's on the trespass log for this address?
3: 747.
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0: County alone. Call 27, LaPorte, be first and O Street, be two juveniles on a little off-road bike that will strike a pedestrian.
1: 10-4, is one of them by chance like a blue dirt bike looking thing?
0: It's black. It's got two riders, one in a red shirt, one in a yellow shirt.
1: 10-4.
0: Also, I don't have a portable one, plain closed.
1: 10-4.
2: County 59. Go on ahead and add Steven to the trespass log for this address, please.
3: County, all Lincoln units will be clear of the scene.
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Township Fire, Springfield Township Fire, respond party 1 for a carbon monoxide detector going off at a residence, 111 Williams Ave, 111 Williams Ave, respond party 1 for a carbon monoxide detector, 2124.

0: LaPorte County 1901 will be en route.
1: Springfield 1901 route to 111 Williams Ave, 111 Williams Ave, carbon monoxide detector going off in the residence, respond priority 1. Caller advises they just recently moved into the house. He just parked an antique car in the garage. I know it's coming from that. 111 Williams Ave.
0: You said no one's feeling ill, correct?

0: They're not feeling ill or unwell or anything, right?
1: Negative. They advised that they were feeling okay. They were going to be stepping outside. I instructed them to do so.
0: All right, then I'm going to go ahead and go priority four.

0: 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NIPSCO is in Iraq.
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1: 10-4. County 241 is going to be on the scene.

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0: Just got a call from the original caller. They state the vehicle is about to leave. There is only one way in and one way out of that location, so you may be able to see it on your way in.

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1: Well, 1055 semi driver westbound on 30 from Stark County line. It's a white GSC leasing trailer. Looks like a possible 28 of 9, D David 7561.
2: 44.
1: It's running at normal speeds, however, unable to maintain lanes. Our caller's in a white Nissan Altima.
2: 10-4. Location?
1: Westbound on 30 from Stark County line.
2: 40.
1: They just crossed 39.

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0: With that vehicle, US 3700 West.
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3: 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Does have history of high blood pressure and diabetes. 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
0: Can you try this by OLN through to Ohio? I'm unable to get a return.

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0: Cool Spring, second tones for a priority one-sick person, 7238 West, 300 North. For a sick person, priority one, 7238 West, 300 North. Second tones at 2212.
1: I'm for Captain Myself.

0: Unit 16, County.
1: 16.
0: A 1050 PV semi versus tractor. The trailer was sideswiped. Explosives occurred in front of Last Resort Campground at 4707 West 1300 South. I have gotten another caller that stated what sounded like in front of the Goose Tree Farm that there may have been an accident, but she only heard it. I'm not sure if these two are the same or not.
1: Yeah, I'll start down that way from Johnson, far west. Zero, three.
0: The 16 also be advised, we're treating the one in front of the Goose Tree Farm as a 1050 unknown, since nothing was seen, only heard.
1: 10-4, 49, if you want to swing by that way first. I'm not sure they're going to be one of the same.
2: 10-4. 40 units responding, there's two tractors pulling. Application equipment down 30 that were westbound. I think they were past Last Resort when I passed them before they stopped.

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1: County Medic 7's en route.
2: Medic 7, you're going to be en route to the area of 6177 West, 1450 South. There, stand by.
3: Two separate accidents. The one is 1450 South for Unit 49, 1043, is a motorcycle accident with the driver laying on the ground. Conscious level has not been determined, along with the 1300 South call was actually called in from the semi driver, so they will be two different accidents.
1: Yeah, I'm going to try for the PI first.
0: Panic is master 41.
4: Where do you want to be in route?
2: Medic 7, Cass Clinton. It's going to be in front of Gooseneck. It's a single motorcycle accident. There's a driver laying in the ditch. Unknown anything else at this time?
5: County Medic 7, get us a helicopter started just laying it in. That's home.
2: 10-4.
3: Apparently, the motorcyclist tried to miss a deer, but he hit it. He is in and out of consciousness. EMS is now requesting a helicopter.
0: 49.

0: This is a admin page for 1050 with injury at 6177 West 1450 South, 6177 West 1450 South. Admin page for requesting helicopter for a single motorcycle accident versus a deer.
1: Medic 7, Medic 2.
2: County EMS 4 is en route.

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1: At 9.
0: Just inside the Port Village Trailer Park with a purple motorcycle. Indiana M. Mary 465, Q Queen, C. Charles.
2: Traffic for medic stuff.
3: Thanks, Emma. Did you want us around to assist?
2: You can start signal 10 this way.
3: Roger that. County show medic 2 and route.

0: You mentioned Route 2, 1450 South. PD is on scene. Motorcyclist was wearing a helmet. He is conscious and alert, just stating lower back pain.
1: Point clear.
2: Hey, 2 for medics. Okay, just hold that 41 for now on Westville. I think we got this.
3: Roger, medic 2 is holding 41.

0: 44, so.
1: 44. For 44 and 49, we've got an 11-minute ETA for Lutheran Air.
2: Lutheran
3: Air 3 is advising 11-minute ETA, checking weather, and we'll call back.

0: County Medic 7 will be on scene. This accident is on 600 West, 1450. It is just south of 1450 on 600 West.
1: 10-4.

0: Jacqueline, you're giving route to 600 West, south of 1450 South. Yes. Single vehicle motorcycle accident. Driver is conscious, alert, was wearing a helmet, lower back pain. Medic 7's on scene.
1: Status?
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0: Do we have two separate calls or just one on 1450 South?
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this is an admin page for the 1050 with injuries on 6177 West, 1450 South. Lutheran Air was disregarded. Patient is conscious and alert, complaining of lower back pain, was wearing a helmet. Sunny's clear at 2230.

LaPorte County 1901. All center Springfield units, be clear of the scene.

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1: Medic 6. 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Would you like a different fire department page?
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Hey, our way to scene if you want us to. 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
0: 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Subject is signal 40 out of Michigan, no extradition, in-state pickup only.

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0: County Medic 4 is being route priority 4.
1: Medic 4, you're going to be en route 777 Blue Chip Drive to the casino floor for a 47-year-old male who fell and has a cut on his forehead. They advise he did not lose consciousness. However, there is unknown anything further as the caller was in a different room.

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0: Report of a reckless driver from Albano's on Johnson Road going northbound, a small red vehicle. They did turn left by the Cool Spring Fire Department.
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2: Okay, Matthew's clear and direct.
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0: The alarm at Harley-Davidson, 2968 North U.S. Highway 421, showing the south showroom. No contact with the key holder.
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0: 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I'll keep you on it.
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0: 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There's an audible alarm.

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1: Medic 5, Engine 4 is stating that they are arriving on scene now.

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0: Do you need additional assistance?
1: You can, like, see that you're in discretion. We should be okay before we come again.

0: Unit 48, County. The speedway at 35 and 20. Our caller, Haley, states that her ex and Adam Hickey slashed her tires. He did leave in a silver Ford Taurus in an unknown direction.
1: Put it.

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1: 48.

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0: 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Haley's in a white Ford Explorer near the entrance at the gas station.
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0: In your travels, if you can check the area of 0382 East 650 South, 0382 East 650 South, caller states someone in the area is lighting off large fireworks.
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0: City Base, Springfield and Center, first responders, party one for a diabetic, 9133 North, 375 West, 9133 North, 375 West, party one for a diabetic.
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1: Line 6, we're going to be en route to 9133 North, 375 West. 78-year-old male, feels dizzy. He is coughing up front, has not recently been sick. His blood sugar is 250, which caller states is normal for him. He also has a history of heart problems with 14 stents.

Springfield and Center, first responders, second tone for priority one, diabetic problem, 9133 North, 375 West, 9133 North, 375 West, priority one for diabetic problem, second tones at 0042.

0: Parece extraño. 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
1: Not at the time.

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0: City officers out at 1444 West Horseshoe Bend Drive, 1444 West Horseshoe Bend Drive. They've been searching for a vehicle and a suspect involved in some possible shootings. Earlier it hit a vehicle. Apparently this is where the suspect may live and that vehicle is there. They do have another officer en route.
1: Fifty-three, I'll throw that way.
0: 53.

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1: 1, you're going to be en route 65 Teston Elm Drive. First 23-year-old female actively vomiting. She was prepping for a colonoscopy that was supposed to take place tomorrow morning. She is having difficulty breathing as well as being sweaty.
0: Medic 6 is out of Franciscan.
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0: An east block, Sabre 2, Indiana, 742, Adam, Union, Adam, 742, AUA, on a white Honda Pilot.
1: We're going to be in route, finding East 11th, finding East 11th. Possible 1050, callers, cell phone, get out of the car, did not speak to them at all. Possibly a blue car, could not tell if they had hit something.

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1: 63.

0: Unit 48, Kelly. 48, sending EMS to the speedway 2884 Northwest Highway 421 for a male subject that's been passed out of the pump for over an hour. He's in a blue trailblazer, flinching a little bit. Did state that he was, the caller did state that he's breathing, but she's not made contact with him.
1: Right.
0: 53.
2: 53, where are you coming from?
1: Where are you, Phil?
2: General 9.

Route 2884 North, US Highway 421, Speedway. For a male subject, pass it at the pump. He's going to be in a blue Trailblazer. Caller said he is flinching, and she can see he's breathing. He's been there for about an hour now.

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She has not either drank in multiple days, does have dementia, is unable to make sense of anything she's saying.

0: 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Can we get Mission 55 found out? Party 1.
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1: Female has rash all over her breast, back, and left side of her face. 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It did upgrade to a priority 1. 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
0: That's affirmative.

0: check Michigan City Lakes, Michiana Shores, first responders for an unknown problem, 3731 Michiana Drive, 3731 Michiana Drive for an unknown problem, LaPorte Base 41 for Michigan City.
1: LaPorte County, Michiana Shores. 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We got a page from New Buffalo on that. We're going to be en route.
2: Six, medic six can take carrying the lane full at 23731 Michiana Drive. Shows en route.
0: En route 3731 Michiana Drive. Came in from Berrien County. Female called and said she needed an ambulance and set the phone down. Unknown further. 3731 Michiana Drive. The female called and set the phone down. Stated she needed an ambulance. Unknown any further.

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1: Medic 6, you're going to be route 207 Haringal Lane, 207 Haringal Lane for a 63-year-old female with rash all over her breast, back, and left side of her face. She is states that she's having difficulty breathing, possibly shingles.
3: LaPorte County Commissioner Schwartz is on scene. This will be in Michigan.
1: Time for, thank you. 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Michiana Shores is on scene, stated it is going to be a Berrien County call. We're advising them.
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0: 32.
1: Able to assist Michigan City at the Supreme Hotel. 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
2: 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County 35, I would confirm with Michigan City Unit 34, I believe she said on the radio 9, signal 10.
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A320-747. 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
1: County, what building were they saying that fire alarm was at?
2: I'll be on the theater about 35.

0: Center County. Good. However, she did want to disregard fire.
1: 10-4, she's the manager out here, so if there's nothing, if she's saying there's nothing, then it's good. 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
1: 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Just a false alarm. The alarm is malfunctioning.
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0: 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They'll be in a silver SUV Chevy Traverse.
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0: LaPorte Base, Kingsbury and Kingsford Union Respond, Prairie One, Chespain, 4299 South 75 West, 4299 South 75 West, Prairie One, Chespain.
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0: One year route 4299 South 75 West 4299 South 75 West. The 34-year-old male is having chest pain. He states it's just a pressure.

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0: 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I'm going to have to make contact to this address on Walnut.
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1: Fort Bayes Pleasant First Responders, Priority 13447 East 300 South, 3447 East 300 South. Respond, Priority 1 for an injury.
2: County report, please clear to me, Medic 2, you can show us in route 3447 East 300 South.
1: 2, you're in route 3447 East 300 South, 3447 East 300 South. You have a female that fell. She's bleeding from the nose and eye. She's unresponsive at this time, 6 years old.

LaPorte Bay, Kingsbury, and Kingsbury Union, Priority 1, current unconscious. 2357 East, 950 South, 2357 East, 950 South, 31 for unconscious.

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0: time, you're clear of Kingsbury's en route.
1: I'm clear, we're still on N1E, en route to 2357 East 950 South for a 40-year-old female that's not conscious.

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0: 1041, en route to the unconscious. Also reference the threats and intimidation. You can close that out. NR.
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0: 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It's on the porch.
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0: 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They advise use the door on the back side of the house on the porch.
1: County 701, can you 1009 that, please?
0: They advise to use the porch in the back of the house, the door.
1: I'm clear. 1043, I'm running with medics. We're almost there.

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1: Medic 2.
0: Hey, Medic 2 EMS 5, do you guys need something specific?
2: LaPorte County Pleasant Township, I'll be en route. Pleasant, you're en route 3447 East. Check, medics just advised that you can disregard. Medic 2 County.
1: Medic 2.
2: Do you want me to disregard fire as well?
1: That's from me.
2: 10-4.
3: County 701 arriving.
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2: Kings are on scene.

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1: That's true.
0: Can I hear me around the 9 South? 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

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She is also lethargic.

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1: 3, that's negative. The diabetic problem seems.
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0: Base, Springfield Center First Responders, respond priority 4 for a sick person, I-94 at the 43 westbound rest stop, I-94 at the 43 westbound rest stop, respond priority 4 for a sick person.
1: City base clear, that's going to be medic 4.

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1: Medic 4, you're in route. I-94, 43 westbound at the rest stop there. Caller is going to be third party, stated there's an elderly male in the bathroom, stated he doesn't feel good and he can't get up off the toilet. Unknown, what's wrong with him?

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1: 48 you being out Ore Lake and Small Road, Ore Lake and Small Road, we have a silver Chrysler with handicap plates, eastbound on Small Road, driving erratic, crossing the center line.

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1: 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I was looking at the midnight schedule.

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2: 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Alarm went off here. You can disregard any. They'll come back to this address if they call in.
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1: 43.
0: 421 and 600 South to Southern Junction. There's a chunk of steel that fell out of the caller's trailer, portion of the roadway. It did hit another car's vehicle. They are standing by. State Highway has been notified.

Care Center in Springfield, first responders, disregard I-94 at the 43 westbound. Disregard anything further at the I-94 43 westbound. County's clear, 1106.

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0: 500 block of Evanston, removing debris from the roadway.

0: Kankakee Fire is on for lines down. 7887 North 50 East, 7887 North 50 East, respond for lines down.
1: County. East, just north of this address, there's power lines that are down in the road, power's out in the area.

0: 43 County.
1: 43.
0: State Highway is out there trying to move that piece of metal. They said that it's too heavy and unable to. They're going to need a heavy towing service with a rotator move it.
1: 23.
2: County 811, you can put me out with 43 for traffic control.
0: 11.

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0: Make me to contact Johns.
1: That's it, brother. It's hardly in the roadway. Still passable.

0: We're clear on the call, by point route.
1: Well, John, they're asking if the driver's still there, because they could load it back onto his truck if he is.
2: Yeah, they can load it back onto the trailer.
1: John Stone is en route to you, 43.

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0: 24 information.
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0: Range in 725 north. There's a GTE pole leaning out in the roadway, a line on the road. It says GTE 3322-168. I don't know who we'd call for that. Roadway is passable though.
1: 24. Medic 6, EMS 5.
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0: 35, County. He has been notified about that already.
1: 10-4, I'll be 10-8.
0: 35.
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3: 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You have a 61-year-old female that's requesting to go. She's been throwing up all morning.

0: 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Medic 3 en route 416 Dartmoor Road for a 21-year-old female with back pain traveling up to the neck since last night. She's also feeling dizzy.
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0: 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I'll be out on 421 till we get out.
1: 813, can you 10-9 air location?
0: I'll be on 421 with the other units.
1: 10-4.

0: County, 223.
1: 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Beginning mileage 119239.
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0: 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I added contact information for the property owner in notes.
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1: Going to
0: 103 West, 300 North, got a vehicle theft. The caller is here in the complex lobby, advises Volks, Jetta, and Lincoln Navigator were stolen. Unknown who took them. Drove by his property advisor, both gone.

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1: There's unwanted guests that loves truck stop. There's a painting on scene. They want him trespassed. He's in there waiting for it to escape. It's an ongoing issue with him out there.
0: And Park Center from station.

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0: 3071 East, 1000 North, had a burglary alarm showing zone equipment.
1: Thirty-five.

0: County 35. 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I know there's a bunch of priors here.
1: From what I was there, they said they had no contact with them.
0: Okay.

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1: 43.
2: County 51, you can send me to the Judson Road call.

0: 51, County.
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0: Got a civil matter, want a TX only, but a caller's in her vehicle was repoed and they took her firearm out of it and took her to the sheriff's office. Wanted to know what she's able to do about it.
1: 51.
2: I believe 13 took a report on that the other day. It's probably currently in evidence.

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0: 25 County, are you clear of the update from 603 Emily, 603 Emily? Yeah.
1: Medic 5 is third diverting to 603 Emily.

0: Parker. Fire is rising. She's snoring aspiration. She's unconscious. She is very excited.
1: Travis, there.
0: Fort Fire Purdy 1 Medical 1 1734 5th Street 1734 5th Street Purdy 1 for Medical 1.
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1: 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I don't know anything further. There's contact information in the cab.

0: Six, contact info information.
1: Six.
0: I do have a pending tree down on 500 South. However, County Highway has been advised. Am I good to close it out?
1: Affirmative.

Michigan City Base, Michigan City Fire. Party one for an unconscious at the corner of Dixon and Elk. Dixon and Elk, party one for an unconscious.

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1: Medic 6, you're going to be en route to Dixon and Elk, the corner of Dixon and Elk. Male in his 50s to 60s, leaning against the tree, appears to be breathing. Eyes are twitchy and not responsive.

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0: For two traffic stop at Jefferson and Boyd, an employee called and stated there were three empty Signal 60 containers and a letter from your traffic stop in the parking lot.
1: 10-4, I'll be 10-76 there.

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1: Please do.
0: 20 and 2 at the dog bone, going to be westbound on 20 from the dog bone, a white truck, 28 of TK108PAZ, and a black truck, bound to a road rage incident.
1: Thank you, boss.
2: Can I get an item in the area there, Reckless?
0: Yeah.
1: 5964, just report through that. TK108, Paul Adams Zebra. They're known to be involved with signal 6.

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0: Check the area, 725 north in range, 75, check 725 north in range for possible telephone pole leaning and lines are low.

0: Buffalo 4 County from Pines 4502. County, if you could advise your county highway on 400 North, about a quarter mile east of the Porter County line, there's going to be a tree down in the eastbound lanes of 400 blocking traffic.
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1: Medic tune route to Brickyard, room 22, for a 7-year-old female. She fell and hit her head on the toilet and the floor. 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

66 County Guards. Highway 30, 9705 West US Highway 30, call requesting to speak to an officer, reference threatening, voicemails from Frank Williams, subject.

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1: 62.
0: Johnson 500 West, Johnson 500 West, eastbound Johnson for a gray Honda swerving all over the roadway.
1: 62.

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1: Niagara Hilton, 9834 West 400 North, 9834 West 400 North, Jennings Zone 42, first floor, North Pole. The alarm company just deactivated, advising there was a subject smoking in the pool area.
0: Close 3 copies, County, are we clear to disregard?
1: They just advised there was someone smoking. You can disregard your discretion.

0: 343 there, last seen coming up to Critchfield. Caller did disconnect. Local 43 is standing by.
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0: Port Bay, Priority 1 for a breathing problem, 10574 South, 750 East, 10574 South, 750 East, Priority 1 for a breathing problem.
1: County, the port is cleared, 10574 South, 750 East, D-93.

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1: This way. Boundary speeds from 2, 350s from 2, small white Honda, speeding at a hurried speed.
2: Medic 3, you're going to be en route to 10574 South, 750 East for a 17-year-old female who's having difficulty breathing. She was conscious and alert.

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0: 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To walk to the call on 750 in Johnson Township.
1: 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She is conscious and alert. No history of heart problems or asthma. She was sweaty or changing colors.
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3: 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It's going to be room 207, bed B as in boy, 95-year-old female, hypoxic with chest pain. She does have history of heart problem and does have a pacemaker.

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0: 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In Johnson Township.
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0: Automatic six in route.
1: Automatic six here in route, Maple and DuPage for vehicle accident. 50-year-old female is stating left rib pain. She stated she could not get out of the vehicle, unknown if it was due to pain or entrapment.

0: County. Medic 6, engine 1 on scene is advising to access the 1050 from Pearl Street.
1: Medic 6 clear.

Michigan City Base, second ambulance needed for the 1050 at Maple and DuPage. 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

en route to the area of Maple and DuPage. 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

0: 2 West US Highway 30, 6302 West US Highway 30. Callers with Enterprise requesting PD to check a review of Enclave that was pinged here 10 days ago. It should have Michigan plates on it. It was entered as stolen from Chicago PD.
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0: OKQ, 728 West US Highway 20, showing west door, no contact with Q holder yet. The last alarm was about 3 months ago.
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1: 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Question 4.
0: 5995 North Sherwood Lane, 9, check 5995 North Sherwood Lane for a male and a female arguing, nobody answering on the phone. Just being by the pool on the east side of the address, there was a domestic about a month ago here.
1: Question 4.

0: County 6, I'm 1023 LKQ. Looks like they're still open. There's a vehicle out front. The other units can head towards Sherwood.
1: For units 43, looks like the subject, the male subject that lives there, should have a PO against him with a female.
2: 59-10-23,
1: 64, you live
2: over there,
1: name? Possibly a Mark Allen Smith Jr. should have a PO against him from a Stephanie Martinez.
2: 59.

0: County 59. What were the last four of that phone number that called?
1: 3427, 3427.
2: 64, 1023.

Six 345 domestic. 49E04, 7449E04, caller sun is being belligerent, main threats, and was being physical, can be a Marquis Rose subject, no weapons.

0: 6:30 and 45, just for your 43, that subject did take off on foot unknown direction of travel. Also, there is a notice that the subject is 1096.
1: 45.

0: 45 and 6'3". He's going to be wearing an orange shirt, black shorts. He does have a backpack, collar ties, unknown weapons in the bag. He's walking eastbound on 4 towards the water.
1: 6'3".
2: 45.

0: 66 and 6 for domestic.
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0: 23 East, 500 South, 2023 East, 500, 32-year-old female who was hit by her mother, Teresa Woods, is going to be the subject.
1: 56. 6, I'm extended. I'm at 400 North and

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1: Safety 4.

0: for units around 500 south, the caller is going to be leaving the residence. 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
0: 05 West, 415. 405 West, 450 North. Seems a silver car, possibly Cheetah Soul, hit in his dog, and now the dog is 10-0. The vehicle left westbound on 450 North.
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1: 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North Wozniak Road, 1199 North Wozniak Road, 31 for a breathing problem.
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1: 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A 90-year-old female was shot in a surprise. She did pass out earlier. Now confused.

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0: 62. 6594 North 400 West. 6594 North 400 West. There's a male in a red pickup truck sitting on the north side of 400 West. Caller advised the truck looks beat up and may have been in a wreck. The driver's out of the vehicle and has a shovel.

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1: T42 route 6363 South Range Road, 6363 South Range Road. There's a tree branch on the power line. It is arcing and sparking. There is no fire and there's no power out.

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1: 6, you're going to be en route 3131 Springland Ave, apartment 27, for a 7-year-old male who has a zip tie stuck on his thumb. His thumb is changing colors. The zip tie's been on there for about 15 minutes.

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